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2: Police say the suspect in the murder of a city employee in St. Petersburg caused a standoff that brought Interstate 75 to a virtual standstill in Fort Myers before he was taken into custody. Witness Scott Koenig tells Gulf Coast News he heard a barrage of gunfire.
3: It sounded like three or four gunshots came from the truck, and next thing I know, they opened up on the truck, and we've been sitting here ever since.
2: Authorities say a city sanitation worker was shot to death in her front end loader in St. Petersburg early this afternoon. FHP says they intercepted the suspect. A gun battle followed. Troopers dragged the suspect out, his condition unclear. Tropical Storm Bertha is done with Florida, making first landfall near New Orleans. The National Hurricane Center has discontinued all tropical storm warnings for our state. Rough surf and rip currents are still a possibility today in the panhandle. Local governments are warning that if voters approve an expansion of Florida's homestead exemption this November, it will mean losing essential services. Martin County Commissioner Blake Capps tells CBS 12 News he is concerned about a claim that county fire rescue officials say more than 100 firefighter positions could be lost.
4: I think it could be rather severe. You know, when you think about three stations disappearing, the response times for all of the people living close to those stations would be elongated.
2: CFO Blazin Golia calls those scare tactics, saying Florida counties can make do with the loss of non-school property taxes. 11 people under arrest following an undercover drug investigation at a motel in Jacksonville. Detectives began in January and say they purchased the synthetic drug Flaca from suspected dealers working out of the inn on Gulf Air Boulevard and a nearby gas station. Tesla rolling out robo-taxi service in limited areas of Tampa and Orlando today, not near the airports. With Florida News, I'm Gordon Bird.
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Good morning from WYBT and FM 98.1. That'd be the Guess Who and Undone. Just come. Well, it's Thursday, you know? It's time to start slacking off a little bit, getting ready for the weekend. That's how they came up with the idea for the casual Friday in your clothing. Yeah, they're putting you in the mood to slap you down for your weekend attire. That's what it is.

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FM 98.1 and WYBT, loving us a little bit of Don Henley on this Thursday morning. Glad to have you with us. Up and at 'em. Come on now, let's go. We have places to go.

0: places to go, things to do, people to see. There you go. That's what's coming up over the weekend and tomorrow. Of course, today is just Thursday. WIBT and 98.1 FM. We'll get to some Beach Boys here in just a minute. Some Bad Finger, George McCrae, Cutting Crew, probably not in that order. Got to tell you, going to be another sunny and hot day, and no mention of rain to cool us down is in the forecast. Now, Chris Smith at Panhandle Weather, he may have some more information other than that. We'll see. We'll get to him next hour here on WYBT and 98.1 FM.
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Getting you up and moving around. Good morning.

0: Paul McCartney, Stevie Wonder on WYBT and FM 98.1. Look at here. Rascals coming up. Let's see. Some Aretha Franklin, some America. Man, it's going to be good stuff. Stick around. Not a bad day ahead of us if you like sunshine and hot weather. High around 95. That's what we're getting today. Sunday morning, Southern Gospel. 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

FM 98.1 and WYBT. It's the music we grew up with. Thursday morning, July 23rd. It's not Saturday. You got to get up and get moving. Gotta head back to work.

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This is Air Supply on WYBT and FM 98.1, bringing the best. You supply your own coffee.

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2: Summer's over in a little more than 2 weeks in Broward County, and we'll all be affected by school bus changes.
3: Broward Schools is ready to join Miami-Dade and launch its school bus stop arm camera program. School board member Adam Cervera says it's about safety.
4: According to the National Highway Traffic Safety Administration, from 2000 to 2024, there were 63 fatalities and crashes that involved the driver illegally passing a stopped school bus.
3: After a 30-day warning period starting on September 9th, drivers caught in the act will get $225 citations. Operator Bus Patrol will get $140 of it, but the superintendent notes the district isn't paying for the AI-powered technology or its maintenance. Any ticket can be appealed. Eric Rodriguez, Miami.
2: In a unanimous vote, Dr. Henry Mack has been approved as Florida's new education commissioner. The Broward native and former head of the divisions of Florida colleges vows to build on the current foundation and drive measurable attainment for every child.
5: So that Florida does not just lead the nation, but redefines what it means to be excellent, redefines what it means to have a parent-centered approach, redefines what it means to have a competency and skill-based and student-centered approach.
2: He replaces Anastasios Kamoutsis, who left to become president of Polk State College. Florida's chief financial officer is calling out local governments for using scare tactics when it comes to the governor's property tax relief plan. Some governments say they'll cut services if voters approve the amendment in November, but Blaise Ngolia says cities and counties across the state are able to cut spending. They just don't want to.
6: All of these counties can take that big haircut and get the budget normalized and not have to cut any essential services whatsoever.
2: Latest claims come from Martin County, where officials say they'll be forced to cut 116 firefighters or close three fire stations if the issue passes. With Florida's News, I'm Reed Shepherd.
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Got you some Phil Collins here. Part of the music we grew up with.

0: Oh, that's good stuff. She had such a great voice, didn't she? Karen and Richard Carpenter on WYBT and FM 98.1. Fleetwood Mac coming up, and just because you're up out of bed, in a few minutes, we're going to play the weather forecast. Get to the weather forecast with Chris Smith at Panhandle Weather. And we put that in that part of the hour to be sure that you are fully awake and ready to hear it.
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0: Oh, yeah. Love the DC 5. Good stuff from WYBT and FM 98.1. Grassroots coming up, a little bit of Kenny Loggins. And coming up in a minute or so, we'll get to the weather forecast from Chris Smith at Panhandle Weather. Stick around.
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3: Well, birth is a distant memory, and the heat is on today across the Panhandle with high temperatures coming up into the mid-90s. Feels like temperatures near 105 degrees and not much rainfall. Overnight tonight, lows will drop into the 70s. For your Friday, Saturday, and Sunday, we'll see high temperatures coming up into the mid-90s, and right now, rain chances look pretty slim. 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

smell a little bit of Elton John on WYBT at FM 98.1. It's the music we grew up with, 60s, 70s, and a few of those 80s.

0: Elton John on WYBT and FM 98.1. Glad to have you with us, kicking off your Thursday morning. Feels pretty good, actually. Well, this time of the day it does. Later on today, well, I'll let Chris Smith tell you about it. He's coming up next.
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4: Well, birth is a distant memory, and the heat is on today across the Panhandle with high temperatures coming up into the mid-90s. Feels like temperatures near 105 degrees and not much rainfall. Overnight tonight, lows will drop into the 70s. For your Friday, Saturday, and Sunday, we'll see high temperatures coming up into the mid-90s, and right now, rain chances look pretty slim. For WYBT and 98.1 FM, I'm Chris Smith with Panhandle Weather. 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
3: Broward County officials joining the YMCA to make sure your kids know how to swim. The Y is offering free swim lessons through its Swim for Jenny program. Drowning prevention also includes constant adult supervision, pool fences, door alarms, and CPR training. The Food and Drug Administration still trying to find the source of the gastrointestinal illness that sickened thousands. Mark Mayfield reports.
4: More than 70 new cases of cyclosporiasis were reported this week, an illness caused by parasites linked to food and water. It causes nausea, vomiting, and diarrhea, and has sent more than 300 people to the hospital. The FDA says it still doesn't know what's causing the outbreak. A previous warning that the illness was linked to lettuce grown by Taylor Farms was walked back after the results turned out to be a false positive.
3: Miami-Dade County leads the state's 106 cases with 20 infections, followed by Lee County with 16. School bus changes are coming to Broward County.
5: Broward Schools is ready to join Miami-Dade and launch its school bus stop arm camera program. School board member Adam Cervera says it's
6: according to the National Highway Traffic Safety Administration, from 2000 to 2024, there were 63 fatalities and crashes that involved the driver illegally passing a stopped school bus.
5: After a 30-day warning period starting on September 9th, drivers caught in the act will get $225 citations. Operator Bus Patrol will get $140 of it, but the superintendent notes the district isn't paying for the AI-powered technology or its maintenance. Any ticket can be appealed. Eric Rodriguez, Miami.
3: And a powerhouse hip-hop duo is coming to Florida this fall.
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0: Bristol, and Melissa Acrito of Tallahassee, as well as his six grandchildren. Graveside funeral services will be held at 3 p.m. Central Time on Sunday, July 26th, at Beulah Anabaptist Cemetery in Westville. 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
1: Welcome, listeners. Today is July 23rd, 2026, and this is Communication Officer Weeks with the Liberty County Sheriff's Office, bringing you the report for the last 24 hours. Deputies responded to one 911 hangup, one assisting another agency, 64 business security checks, two traffic crash, one informational, three medical calls, one scam, two suspicious persons, 11 traffic stops, one warrant arrest. EMS responded to three medical emergencies. Fire responded to one call for service. There was one booked into the jail, Keith Andrews. We have a total of 182 inmates in the county jail, 78 county, 104 ICE. That concludes our report from the Liberty County Sheriff's Office. Sheriff Dustin Arnold, thank you for listening, and we hope you have a great day.
2: 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This concludes your Blountstown Police Report. Thank you and have a great day.
0: No report available today from the Calhoun County Sheriff's Office.
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3: 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The pool at Chipotle is now open. Students and pass holders 11 a.m. to 5 p.m. Monday through Friday, and the general public from 1 to 4 p.m. Monday through Friday. Non-pass holders may swim from 1 to 4 p.m. Monday through Friday daily for an admission of only $4 for ages 12 and under, and $5 for ages 13 and older. All non-swimmers will be required to have a parent or legal guardian with you at all times. Do you know of someone that is struggling with addiction? If so, there is hope. The most excellent way is an addiction recovery support group that meets each week in Bluntstown. It's free to anyone in Calhoun and Liberty County areas that needs support. The men meet on Sundays at 5 o'clock and women meet on Wednesdays at 5:30. Meetings are held at 17019 Southeast Main Street in Bluntstown. And for more information, you may call 850-643-6587. 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It's the first Tuesday of the month at Sweet Magnolia Bakery in downtown Bluntstown. It's from 10 a.m. until 1 p.m., sponsored by Farm Bureau of Bluntstown and hosted by Career Source, Calhoun County Veterans Service, and American Legion Post 272. 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
9: Well, birth is a distant memory, and the heat is on today across the panhandle with high temperatures coming up into the mid-90s. Feels like temperatures near 105 degrees and not much rainfall. Overnight tonight, lows will drop into the 70s for your Friday, Saturday, and Sunday. We'll see high temperatures coming up into the mid-90s, and right now, rain chances look pretty slim. For WYBT and 98.1 FM, I'm Chris Smith with Panhandle Weather. 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

FM 98.1 and WYBT with the music we grew up with. 60s, 70s, and a few of those 80s. Loving these guys, always have. They've been at it a while, too. Chicago.

0: 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Bonnie Tyler coming up in a minute or so. We'll do a little fun with Rolls Royce on WYBT and FM 98.1. Stick around all throughout the day. Swap Shop coming up shortly. Man, that's going to be some fun.
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6: Well, birth is a distant memory, and the heat is on today across the panhandle with high temperatures coming up into the mid-90s. Feels like temperatures near 105 degrees and not much rainfall. Overnight tonight, lows will drop into the 70s. For your Friday, Saturday, and Sunday, we'll see high temperatures coming up into the mid-90s, and right now, rain chances look pretty slim. For WYBT and 98.1 FM, I'm Chris Smith with Panhandle Weather. 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

That's the good stuff. BG's on WYBT and FM 98.1. That's right, we're after 8 o'clock in the morning. A lot of sunshine, the heat is building. I can feel it in my bones. Well, I'm a skin problem. Not so much in the bones. Good morning, glad to have you with us on the Swap Shop, 850-674-5101. If you have items for sale, trade, giveaway, we'll be glad to help you out a little bit. How about some David Ruffin on WYBT at 98.1 FM?

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Yeah, it's good stuff every time you turn it on, huh? Yeah, it's a pretty day outside, pretty hot. Gonna get even hotter, too, I'll tell you. Look at our forecast in a little while. Mr. Chris Smith, the Panhandle Weather, has all those details on WYBT and 98.1 FM. You better watch.

0: Yeah, there you go. Tom Petty on WIBT 98.1 FM. Good morning, good morning, good morning. Yeah, coming up in a couple of minutes, we'll, later on, around the bottom of the hour, we'll have our weather forecast from Chris Smith. Coming up in just a couple of minutes or so, special song from Willie Nelson. Think you're going to like it.
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1: I told you it was a good song. And it was, yeah, Willie Nelson. Yeah, a little special song for everybody down at the Supervisor of Elections office this morning. Glad to have you. How about the Starland Vocal Band?

The civil authorities have issued a civil emergency message for Jackson FL, beginning at 8:28 a.m. and ending at 11:28 a.m. Exercise. This is an exercise. Avoid the area of Mariana K8 school. This is an exercise.

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4: Well, Bertha's a distant memory, and the heat is on today across the Panhandle with high temperatures coming up into the mid-90s. Feels like temperatures near 105 degrees and not much rainfall. Overnight tonight, lows will drop into the 70s for your Friday, Saturday, and Sunday. We'll see high temperatures coming up into the mid-90s, and right now, rain chances look pretty slim. For WYBT and 98.1 FM, I'm Chris Smith with Panhandle Weather. Download the Panhandle Weather app today.
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FM 98.1 WYBT. Good morning. Yeah, 25 till 9. If you're having a birthday today, happy birthday. You're sharing your birthday with Pee Wee Reese of the Dodgers. Born on this day in 1919, Baseball Hall of Famer. What a guy. Were he and Dizzy calling those games? Oh, yeah. We'll do more birthdays a little bit later on.

There you go. Little Robbie Dupree on WYBT 98.1 FM. Yeah, that's the title of it. Good morning. Glad to have you. Glad to have you. It is going to be a hot day, according to Chris Smith, Panhandle Weather. We heard him saying that just a minute ago. So we'll celebrate. Stay inside. Air conditioner set on. Whatever the heck you want to set it on. Sorry. Also having a birthday today, we talked about Pee Wee Reese having a birthday. Of course, he passed away in 1999. Baseball Hall of Famer Don Big D Drysdale of the Dodgers was born 1936 on this day. He passed away in 93. Let's see, 1943, singer, guitarist Tony Joe White. Yeah, he gave us Poke Salad in it. That's good stuff, huh? He passed away in 2018. And Woody Harrelson, Woody on Cheers, People vs. Larry Flint, born on this day in 1961. He is 65 today. Good morning. Glad to have you with us here on the Swap Shop, WYBT and FM 98.1. It's your home for the music we grew up with, 60s, 70s.

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0: right, it's time, because here's the Happy Boy song. 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

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Formerly the Young Rascals, then the Rascals.

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2: Broward County officials joining the YMCA to make sure your kids know how to swim. The Y is offering free swim lessons through its Swim for Jenny program. Drowning prevention also includes constant adult supervision, pool fences, door alarms, and CPR training. The Food and Drug Administration still trying to find the source of the gastrointestinal illness that sickened thousands. Mark Mayfield reports.
3: More than 70 new cases of cyclosporiasis were reported this week, an illness caused by parasites linked to food and water. It causes nausea, vomiting, and diarrhea, and has sent more than 300 people to the hospital. The FDA says it still doesn't know what's causing the outbreak. A previous warning that the illness was linked to lettuce grown by Taylor Farms was walked back after the results turned out to be a false positive.
2: Miami-Dade County leads the state's 106 cases with 20 infections, followed by Lee County with 16. School bus changes are coming to Broward County.
4: Broward Schools is ready to join Miami-Dade and launch its school bus stop arm camera program. School board member Adam Cervera says it's
5: according to the National Highway Traffic Safety Administration, from 2000 to 2024, there were 63 fatalities and crashes that involved the driver illegally passing a stopped school bus.
4: After a 30-day warning period starting on September 9th, drivers caught in the act will get $225 citations. Operator Bus Patrol will get $140 of it, but the superintendent notes the district isn't paying for the AI-powered technology or its maintenance. Any ticket can be appealed. Eric Rodriguez, Miami.
2: And a powerhouse hip-hop duo is coming to Florida this fall.
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0: and storms threaten Northwest Florida, be ready with Panhandle Weather, your only 24/7 streaming weather service for the Florida Panhandle and Chippola River Valley. 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

The civil authorities have issued a civil emergency message for Jackson FL, beginning at 11:27 a.m. and ending at 12:27 p.m. Exercise, exercise, the exercise has ended. This is an exercise, exercise has ended.

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2: Florida's crackdown in fentanyl leads to another big bust.
3: Operation Icebreaker 2 nabs 49 people in a multi-agency takedown in the Palm Coast, Daytona Beach area who were caught trafficking large amounts of fentanyl, cocaine, and meth into our communities. Attorney General James Uthmeyer says fentanyl is the greatest scare our state has seen because just a small amount can kill quickly.
4: Fentanyl cases now in Florida are down over 70%. Fentanyl deaths are down about 50%, and that's just in a year and a half.
3: He says statewide prosecutions are up 500% since the initiative began 2 years ago. Wendy Grossman, Miami.
2: A former Broward JROTC instructor is behind bars accused of repeatedly raping a former student for more than two decades. Broward Sheriff's Office investigators have arrested 77-year-old Eliezer Santana. A legal battle is heating up over rapper Kodak Black. His defense is demanding an Orange County court immediately drop his bail conditions from a May felony MDMA trafficking arrest. The defense argues state prosecutors completely missed their legal required 60-day window to file formal charges. Manatee County commissioners have approved plans for a new indoor sports and ice complex at the premier sports campus in Lakewood Ranch. The proposal includes at least four ice rinks, a 2,500-seat arena, along with retail shops, restaurants, and sports medicine facilities. Commissioner Amanda Ballard.
5: It is really great to have facilities that are close to centers of population so that you don't have people who have to drive, 15 miles to get to the ice rink.
2: Construction expected to start in early 2027 with the doors opening the following year. And persistence pays off. Volusia County officials announced the county has seen a record more than 1,500 sea turtle nests along the beaches this season, which doesn't end until Halloween. The previous record was set in 2023. Officials credit conservation measures made in the 1970s because it takes so long for turtles to reach maturity. With Florida's News, I'm Eric Rodriguez.
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0: 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Thursday afternoon, John Rogers, 76, the overnight low this evening. 40% chance of showers and thunderstorms tomorrow. Thursday's high, 92. On the way, Gloria Gaynor, Bobby Hebb, and ABBA.
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0: 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Take us along and enjoy. John Rogers here, back with you in the morning, 6 to 10. It is Jim Dooley, and in minutes, Santana.
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0: 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Thursday afternoon, John Rogers. Evening plans tonight, 76 the overnight low. 40% chance of showers and thunderstorms tomorrow with a high of 92. 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
2: Florida's crackdown on fentanyl leads to another big bust.
3: Operation Icebreaker 2 nabs 49 people in a multi-agency takedown in the Palm Coast, Daytona Beach area who were caught trafficking large amounts of fentanyl, cocaine, and meth into our communities. Attorney General James Uthmeyer says fentanyl is the greatest scare our state has seen because just a small amount can kill quickly.
4: Fentanyl cases now in Florida are down over 70%. Fentanyl deaths are down about 50%. And that's just in a year and a half.
3: He says statewide prosecutions are up 500% since the initiative began 2 years ago. Wendy Grossman, Miami.
2: A federal court granting a three-day reprieve for Haitians and other nationals under temporary protected status. South Florida Congressman Carlos Jimenez tells NBC6 he believes after recent earthquakes, Venezuelans should also get TPS.
5: It's one size fits all that we're not going to do TPS. That's not right. We're going to talk to the administration and say, hey, you know, TPS is case-by-case basis. You know, it's different situations around the world, and so you have to adjust for that.
2: Miami-Dade Mayor Daniela Levine Cava warns losing Haitians with TPS will devastate crucial industries. The suspect in the murder of a St. Petersburg City employee, now identified as 43-year-old LaDavian King, hospitalized after a gun battle with state troopers in Fort Myers that shut down I-75 yesterday. Police say he killed Tasha Moses after climbing into the cab of her city-owned front-end loader at a dig site. The Palm Beach County Airport Noise Committee meeting today, getting an update on noise complaints from residents living near the newly renamed President Donald J. Trump International Airport since flight paths changed last year. Folks in New Smyrna Beach being warned after cops say a local family went through what they described as something out of a horror movie. A man tried to force his way into the family's home late at night. The homeowner called 911. Officers arrested 63-year-old Kevin Moss nearby. With Florida's News, I'm Gordon Bird.
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11: River readings for Thursday, July 23rd. Chipola River at Alta, 9.9. Chipola at Scott's Ferry, 17.29. Apalachicola River at Bluntstown, 4.57. Gary Gwynn Morrison, 74, passed away on July 15th in Tallahassee. Gary was born June 24th, 1952, in Dufuniac Springs to William and Vonnie Morrison. He served with the Florida Highway Patrol for 31 years, serving as a sergeant before retiring as a lieutenant. Gary was preceded in death by his parents and his son, William Morrison, and his brother, Wayne Morrison. Those left to cherish his memory include his son, Matthew Morrison of Stuart, Florida, his daughters, Allison Hobby of Bristol, and Melissa Acrito of Tallahassee, as well as his six grandchildren. Graveside funeral services will be held at 3 p.m. Central Time on Sunday, July 26th, at Beulah Anabaptist Cemetery in Westville. BV Funeral Home in Blountstown is in charge of the arrangements.
12: Welcome, listeners. Today is July 23rd, 2026, and this is Communication Officer Weeks with the Liberty County Sheriff's Office, bringing you the report for the last 24 hours. Deputies responded to one 911 hangup, one assisting another agency, 64 business security checks, two traffic crash, one informational, three medical calls, one scam, two suspicious persons, 11 traffic stops, one warrant arrest. EMS responded to three medical emergencies. Fire responded to one call for service. There was one booked into the jail, Keith Andrews. We have a total of 182 inmates in the county jail, 78 county, 104 ICE. That concludes our report from the Liberty County Sheriff's Office. Sheriff Josie Arnold, thank you for listening, and we hope you have a great day.
13: 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Over the past 24 hours, our officers conducted the following: 12 extra patrols, 6 house checks, 5 business checks, 2 suspicious persons, 2 traffic stops, 1 agency assist, and 1 animal call. This concludes your Blountstown Police Report. Thank you and have a great day.
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9: When storms threaten Northwest Florida, be ready with Panhandle Weather, your only 24/7 streaming weather service for the Florida Panhandle and Chipola River Valley. 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

0: Monday through Friday, and the general public from 1 to 4 p.m. Monday through Friday. 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The most excellent way is an addiction recovery support group that meets each week in Blountstown. 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

76 the overnight low this evening. 40% chance of showers and thunderstorms tomorrow with a high around 92. Christopher Cross and WIBT and FM 98.1.

0: 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Taking you back to the beach every weekend, the music to shag by plays Sunday afternoons 2 to 6 right here. John Rogers with the Stones and the Doobies on the way.
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1: This is Florida News Now.
2: There appears to be no end in sight for the number of Floridians coming down with cyclosporiasis. The state health department says there are now more than 150 confirmed cases of the stomach parasite, 6 in Pinellas, 4 in Hillsborough, 6 in Polk, and 3 in Pasco counties. Nationwide, there are more than 4,100 confirmed cases, more than 7,400 presumed. The FDA now investigating a new outbreak not linked to previously recalled lettuce. A federal court granting a 3-day reprieve until Monday for Haitian and other nationals under temporary protected status. South Florida Congressman Carlos Jimenez tells NBC6 he believes after recent earthquakes, Venezuelans should also get TPS.
3: It's one size fits all that we're not going to do TPS. That's not right. We're going to talk to the administration and say, hey, you know, TPS is case-by-case basis. You know, it's different situations around the world, and so you have to adjust for that.
2: Miami-Dade Mayor Daniela Levine Cava warns losing Haitians with TPS will devastate crucial industries, leaving severe staffing shortages. The Palm Beach County Airport Noise Committee met today to get an update on noise complaints from residents living near the newly named President Donald J. Trump International Airport since flight paths changed last year.
4: Sometimes it's not how loud, it's how many. What is the duration? If there is a real noise event every 5 minutes versus once in a blue moon of jet flies over your house.
2: Year-round flight restrictions are in place to protect President Trump and Mar-a-Lago even when he's not in town. The county, town of Palm Beach, and city of West Palm Beach are suing the FAA, but airport officials today reiterated that the county has limited authority over aircraft operations and flight paths. 3 new noise monitors will soon be installed to collect data for the public. Jobless claims off by more than 1,200 last week in Florida, according to the Labor Department. Gas up 3 cents, averaging $3.94 per AAA. With Florida's news, I'm Gordon Bird.
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0: 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Drive safely. John Rogers here. 76 the overnight low this evening. 92 the high tomorrow with a 40% chance of showers and thunderstorms. On the way, Smokey Robinson and Dr. John.
1: 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You vote at your normal polling site. 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

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Just got to give myself a good talking to this time.

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Refried confusion if I'm making itself clear. Wonder which way to go to get on out of here.

0: 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John Rogers here in the morning. Jim Dooley gives you the opportunity to buy, sell, swap, and trade. Join him in the 8 o'clock hour, 8 Central tomorrow, for the Swap Shop right here. Ryman Paul Simon coming up.
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0: won't you hear me? Hey, Rona, won't you hear me? Hey, Rona, won't you hear me? Hey, hey.
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